disappointment, that God is already there. He's already making sure that situation won't overtake you. He's already making sure that situation won't take you out. He's already making sure that situation won't take you under. He's already tailoring that thing for you to go through it. For you to go through it. Anybody glad that you got to go through it? Amen. Paul Morton said, I got to go through in order to come out. Some of you complaining about going.

stuck with you. You wouldn't have came out if God hadn't laid his hands on you. Y'all can look at me funny if you want to, but when I was sick, I know that God laid his hands on me. I would have been paralyzed if God hadn't touched me. I would be in the grave somewhere if God hadn't laid his hands on me. Is there anybody in this room? Can wave your hands and say, preacher, I too know that the Lord laid his hands on me. He has no limits. See, the doctors can only treat you. The doctors can only prescribe you medicine. The doctors can only prescribe you therapy. But the God I serve,

0: is celebration time. Come honor a true man of God, Reverend Frank E. McCullough, as we celebrate more than 45 years of faithful ministries and 34 incredible years of visionary leadership, community engagement as pastor of the New Ways of Joy. It's all going to go down on September the 5th at 2 o'clock p.m. at the Providence Church here in the city of Charlotte. 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

0: The Bible says that God is a spirit, and they that worship him must worship him in spirit and in truth. 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
1: 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The Master of Ceremonies will be James G-Man Guy from WGUY.live radio. For further information, you may call Mary Chicken Thompson at 803-684-9843 or Renee Lowry at 803-370-6854. 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

0: This is Richie Irby, lead singer for Mael & Company. 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
1: gooder.
0: I'm a
1: son, a brother, a loyal friend, and a believer. Raised in church, but live in a very real world. The past few years have taught me some valuable lessons. Lessons in pain, heartache, betrayal, and triumph. I've learned to acknowledge what I feel, but act on what I know. These are my thoughts, my fears, my declarations, and my confessions. This is how I get through when I feel a long way from Sunday.
2: This is the day.
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2: that the Lord has made. You didn't have to let me see it. It could have been another way.
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We're going to try this one for you. Listen.

worshiping. Is there anybody here like me? 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You told him your business. Yeah, you told him your business in secret. And you didn't think that they were going to tell nobody else. 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

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Maybe y'all too cute, but I can go talk to him in my bathroom.

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It's your boy, Paul Porter. You know the Two Wings Mans of Paul Porter and the Christian Ears. 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

it's your boy Paul Porter. You know the Two Wings Mans of Paul Porter and the Christian Ears. 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

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WNJ.

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0: 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Come honor a true man of God, Reverend Frank E. McCullough, as we celebrate more than 45 years of faithful ministries and 34 incredible years of visionary leadership, community engagement as pastor of the New Ways of Joy. It's all going to go down on September the 5th at 2 o'clock p.m. at the Providence Church here in the city of Charlotte. 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Come celebrate the legacy, honor the servant, and be a part of history as the pastoral retirement gala for Reverend Frank E. McCullough. We'll see you there.
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the Holy One, we give glory to the Lamb. The Sovereign One, we give glory to the Lamb. The Almighty One, we give glory.

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B.L. Adams, and I listen to WGUY Guy live. I really enjoy that station. It's getting gooder and gooder and gooder. I love the old-timey gospel singer, especially when they're featuring Lee Williams and Paul Beasley. I just really enjoy the fact that we have a station here in Charlotte that I can recall my great years of.

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1: Solid and the surrounding communities, it's celebration time. Come honor a true man of God, Reverend Frank E. McCullough, as we celebrate more than 45 years of faithful ministries and 34 incredible years of visionary leadership, community engagement as pastor of the New Ways of Joy. It's all going to go down on September the 5th at 2 o'clock p.m. at the Providence Church here in the city of Charlotte. 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Come celebrate the legacy, honor the servant, and be a part of history as the Pastoral Retirement Gala for Reverend Frank E. McCullough. We'll see you there.

Thank you, Lord. Never would have made it without you. Never would have made it without you. Oh, God, I never would have made it without you. Thank you for coming down through 40 and two generations just for me. Oh, Lord, places I used to go, I don't go no more. Things I used to say, I don't say no more. Thank you for the change. Thank you, Jesus. Thank you, Lord. Hallelujah. Hallelujah. Bless your name, God. Thank you, Jesus. Hey! Hey!

0: Yeah, yeah.
1: Bro, you need to tune, man. You off the checks.
2: What they doing, still checking drums?
1: Yeah, they still out there.
2: Okay, while we're waiting, I'm trying to check out the song. So check this out. Okay, so it goes. Y'all got it?
1: Yep.
2: Yeah.

0: Hey, Ma, what's going on?
1: Hey, what's that?
0: Nothing much. Just in the studio working on some records.
1: Oh, okay.
0: Yeah, Ma, so I called you because I needed some encouragement. Kind of nothing coming to my mind right now. I just need some encouragement. What you got for me?
1: I gotcha. You know you can do this. You gotta block out everything else that's not important right now. You gotta focus on God and then focus on you, because He will help you get your job done.
0: Yeah.
1: Just remember what I told you.
0: Yes, ma'am.
1: A long time ago, that God would.
2: My name is Reverend Josephine Jackson. Now I want to let you know I listen to WGUY.live. 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

Dinner's in the back. Come and get you some red Kool-Aid, because you know you've been changed. Hallelujah. Come on. See, since it feel real good right now, and I want to talk to you a little bit more. I'm not finished with you. Talk to me.

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0: Hallelujah. 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

0: Paul Porter. You know the two wings man's of Paul Porter and the Christian Ears. Listen, when I'm listening to gospel music, I listen to WGUY.live with my friend Sharon for the best in gospel music. You keep it locked. I don't want you to miss nothing. I'm Paul Porter.
1: God bless the Lord. He's worthy of the glory. He deserves the praise today. 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Lift your hands and bless him in this place.

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3: Surrounding communities, it's celebration time. Come honor a true man of God, Reverend Frank E. McCullough, as we celebrate more than 45 years of faithful ministries and 34 incredible years of visionary leadership, community engagement as pastor of the New Ways of Joy. 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

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So you got up.

0: 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I am a board technician, and of course I listen. 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
1: 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It's getting gooder and gooder.

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Come on, I won't feed it to you. Our prayer tonight is that's our heart's cry. It sounds great put to music, but it doesn't matter if it's not in your heart. It means nothing if you just say it with your mouth. So tonight my prayer is that you match your confession with your heart's posture.

Come on in. Come on in. He's worthy of all the praise.

Paul Porter. You know the Two Wings Mans of Paul Porter and the Christianaires. Listen, when I'm listening to gospel music, I listen to WGUY.live with my friend Sharon for the best in gospel music.

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0: 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They missing something, turn it down to
1: 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You got something to praise him for. If you can twinkle your toes, you got something to praise him for. 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
2: 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And I'm from the Love of Legacy team. 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

0: My name is Maria Shaw, and I finally graduated from an arts college. 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

atmosphere of worship in here. 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We were dressed up, had on our good things, amen. And there was a homeless man coming across Pacific Street, pushing a shopping cart with all of his possessions in there. Everything he owned was in that shopping cart. 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How things going?" 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God is good to me." 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

0: My name is Maria Shaw, and I finally graduated from an arts college. 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

You woke up this morning, you got something to praise him for. If you can twinkle your toes, you got something to praise him for. If you got life in your body, you got something to praise him for. WGUILive.com, we are your thing, gospel music. You're listening to WGUI Special. G-Man, what we got for him today?

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I wish I had some Bible people that can give him glory, that your praise will always match his greatness. It'll always match it. It'll always match it. Look at somebody, tell them, my praise will always match how great he is, how awesome he is, how magnificent he is. We can go down the list, how good he's been. Come on, some of y'all know you owe him more praise for being more than a bill payer. You owe more praise for just keeping your mind. But can somebody give him glory for keeping your family?

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1: Man, His power.
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1: 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We'll see you there.

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1: God has been so kind to my wife and I. Healthy children, beautiful church. Man, I'm just amazed.

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You're listening to the very finest in gospel music. The way it's meant to be heard. WGUY.

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1: WGUY.live. We do not own the rights to music playing. However, we have permission to play all music for itself.

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Hallelujah. 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

If you're ready to go, come on, give them a shout of praise in the house. Are you ready to go get your stuff back from the enemy, your family back, your marriage back, your finances back, your healing back, your deliverance back? If that's you, grab three people around you, tell them, let's go, let's go, let's go, let's go.

have in Jesus. More than a statement, more than an idiom, more than a maxim. What a friend we have in Jesus is a reality. In this day and time, when the word friend has less and less meaning, in this day and time, when there are fair weather friends who are there when the sun is shining on your situation, believe when the rain runs rampant in your life, fake friends who smile on your face, talk behind your back, faithful friends you can depend on, yet limited by proximity, limited by possessions, limited by priorities, but a forever friend who never leave nor forsake you. His name is Jesus, the omnipotent one, the omniscient one, omnipresent one. He'll lift you when you're low, give you joy in sorrow,

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1: Oh, yeah? 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
0: 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William Singer, Zakari.

0: The time is now 6 o'clock, and it's time for Sister in the Spirit with Sister Donna Hughes. Hear ye, Sister Donna Hughes of Kingdom City Church.
1: I am so grateful that God has been so good to me, and I know he's been good to you. So right after the song, we're going to get into the night series. God bless you now.

0: God. So on tonight, we are coming in with a new series, all right, Back to Church. God is simply so amazing, and I'm so grateful and honored to be back with you again this week. So we're going to talk a little bit about tonight, about Ephesians. We're going right into Ephesians, where the scriptures will be coming from, Ephesians, the 6th chapter and the 10th verse to the 17th verse. So tonight, we're just going to get right into it about Back to Church. I thank God for this new series, because Back to Church takes us back to a place, all right, and it says to look where the Lord has brought us from. And so I'm so grateful tonight because of the fact that God has brought many of us a long ways. And so when you look back and thank God for what he has done in your life, the Bible says, according to Ephesians 6 and 11, to put on the whole armor of God, that ye may be able to stand against the wiles of the devil.
1: You have been listening.
0: Thank God, and according to, we're going to read a little bit out of the great author of T.D. Jakes. One of his books is talking about overcoming the enemy, the spiritual warfare for the believer. But it says, as an act of our will, we are to allow God to empower us by suiting up in his armor. Only then can we hold our ground. When the devil assaults us, we stand immovable and unshakable against the attacks of the enemy and defeat him with God's power and might when we put on the whole armor of God. The truth of the matter is, we don't have any idea what we look like in God's armor or what it can do until we put it on. Most of us have gone shopping for clothes, and we look through the racks and racks of different things. But we know, however, that until we take that new outfit back to the dressing room, remove everything that goes with the old outfit, and actually put on the new clothes, we are never going to get a true picture of what it will look like. The same is true for spiritual clothes. We must take off the old man to fully see and

is at hand. Let us therefore cast off the works of darkness, and let us put on the armor of light. So to put on the whole armor, we must strip off every warring device of the carnal man, every weapon and strategy of the flesh we have used to engage in natural fights, overcome natural obstacles, and endure natural phenomena. We must put off our own ideas and strategies and put on God's armor and strategies for fighting in the spirit realm. We must take off lies and put on truth. We must put away sin and put on righteousness. We must cast off guilt and death and put on salvation and eternal life. We must get rid of strife and put on peace. We must put off doubt and unbelief and put on faith. We must put away ignorance and put on the knowledge of God. You know, we are in a time right now that we have to stand for something or we'll fall for anything. So as we're going through this series of standing on what's right, standing on the word of God, not turning back, I am reminded oftentimes that I reminded many of you that stand no matter what it looks like. Stand no matter what it seems like. Stand no matter what the circumstances is. So as we continue in this series, that your mind, and one thing I want to say is that one thing about the believer and how the believer ought to be, all right, once you come to Christ, the tells us how to put off the former things, all right, and all things become what? New. So as you're in Christ and as we're growing in grace, then we learn what it means to take a stand for God. We learn what it means to put on the whole armor of God. So now the armor of God simply exemplifies or the demonstration of a soldier that goes to war. But when the soldier goes to war, there's a certain type of clothing that he has to have on to in order to combat against his enemies or against his allies. When you see a soldier getting ready for war, the first thing that you see that the soldier has on, he has on the appropriate gear. He has on his helmet, the helmet of salvation, that the headgear that protects him. It protects the head. And then you also have on the bodysuit, the breastplate, which protects the chest area. Then you have on it goes your pants, it goes all the way down to your shoes, your feet, and your feet are shod with the preparation of the gospel of peace. So your shoes is in combat. Your shoes are not the soft kind, but your shoes are, even when you look at a soldier, the boot, all right? And that boot is to protect the foot, all right, from getting targeted as well. So the body now, and when you think about the armor, you think about that soldier that goes out. And once the soldier goes out, they already have their assignment. And then when they go out, they have their artillery on the side. They have their weapon on the side with the ammunition inside of the weapon. Why? Because when the enemy comes in a certain territory, they begin to shoot at the target. They have a target, they have a map, they begin to shoot the enemy down. So that is how it is when it comes down to the body of Christ. Therefore, the only thing is we're not fighting flesh and blood, but we're fighting principalities, rulers of this darkness that are in high places. And we have to fight this war according to the word of God. And so now, but we have to put on the shield and the shield of truth, all right? And so once the soldier has suited up, once the soldier knows the plan, see, your mind is a battleground. Once he understands the goal, once he get a process in his mind what role he is to play as they go out to battle, all right? Because this is between life and death. But as an act of will, it says we're to allow God to empower us, all right, as we put on our army suits. We don't even have an idea, all right, but God is the one that I spoke to many other series that God has a plan, but God is the one, all right. I spoke about the Heart of Man series, okay, but as we're going back to church and as we're talking about the war and as we're talking about

0: how you put on your clothes, how we are supposed to walk. The Bible shows us how we are to walk before God. The Bible shows us how we are to do our Christian duties, our responsibilities. It tells us how to win others to Christ. All right. And so we know that, however, until we take that old man off and put on the new man, all right, with its many goals and designs in mind, that when we start putting on the newness of life, we start our mind change, our heart change, and we start to move in the direction of God. Once we've given our life over to him, then, however, God strengthens us to be able to begin the journey, to be able to stand against the wiles of the enemy. All right. And now it says, for the Lord tells us to put on our armor that we might stand, indicates that I'm in the right spot. When the time comes for the Lord to tell me to suit up for a fight, the Lord has me precious precisely where he wants me to be. It's as if he walked me right up to my destiny and said, we're here on the edge of a promised land. Don't let any of the things you see make you think what lies ahead. God has a plan for many of us. So even as the book of Ephesians was written by the Apostle Paul, in this particular chapter, Paul begins to urge them to take a stand. He begins to tell them about what it is with your armor, how to put your armor on correctly. We have now, we're living in perilous times where we need a Savior. We're living in perilous times where we need a God that will stand up and that will fight on our behalf. But once you have given your life over, my friend, over to the Lord, according to John 3:16, it says, for God so loved the world that he gave his son, that whosoever believeth on him shall not perish, but have everlasting life. And according to Romans 10:13, says, for whosoever calls on the name of the Lord, they shall be saved. Once we have went over the Romans road, once we believe that God has saved us, once we believe that his son died for us, and we are filled with his precious Holy Ghost, then God has an assignment for each of us as believers to win souls for him. Once we get to that point in our life, once souls are soul winning takes place, and once we get in place for where God needs us to be, he allows us, as we put on the armor, he takes us back to a place. He takes us back to him. He is the church. He is the great I am. He takes us back, gives us a plan, and he uses us for his glory. When you get in position, my friend, and when you allow God to take residue in your life, all right, then you stand. Then he calls you to move into different areas in him. He moves you into a place that you've never been before. He does things that you never thought it could never be possible. All right. Then you celebrate, and you celebrate victory. But never ever. One thing we don't do as believers, we never, ever, ever supposed to let our guard down. Once we have let our guard down, then it allows the enemy to come in and to steal, to rob us, and to destroy us. One thing about a soldier as he goes out to war, he doesn't entangle himself with the affairs of this life. But when that soldier goes out, and as he goes to war, as he gets to his target, one thing he does, he never puts down his sword. All right. But he aims at the intruder. Never put down your sword. What is your sword? The sword, according to the word of God, is the word. The sword is your word that takes us from one place to another in him. The only way that we can conquer the enemy is through the spiritual weapons, through the word of God. Having the word of God in its right place, the mind is a battleground. When the word is inside of the mind of a believer, and when the word is taking residue, then, my friend, you'll be able to stand. And you'll be able to be careful of those fiery darts. Why? And then you will also win the battle because you have the master plan. You have the master with you. And so I'm so grateful today to bring back to you, because I want you to understand, before we go into the next area, we're taking it back to the church, because there's so many things that are going on in society today. There's so many things that look like God, but there's counterfeit. And so we want the real thing. And the real thing is Jesus. And my friend, he is sitting on the throne, and he's still doing miracles today. My friend, you are a miracle. We all are miracles. And I'm so grateful, and I'm so thankful to bring to you back to church. And so I want to, before I leave on tonight, I thank God for many of you that have supported Sister, and let's talk about it. Well, I want to share with you that, yes, Sister has a sponsor, praise the Lord. And so the liquidation clearance event opens the weekly specials. Now, you may go there and shop as much as you like, and you will say the word buy. It's at 8215 University City Boulevard, Suite F, as in Frank, Charlotte, North Carolina, 28213. Go there. There are many things, from laptops, Apple computers, desktops, sunglasses, purses, watches, perfumes, drones, and helicopters, and Bluetooths, and digital cameras, and oh my God, and car security systems, and printers, and webcams, and wireless headphones, and Android tablets, and generators, and Samsungs, and all kind of things, and cookware, clothing, you name it, they have it. All right, and also for every part of the family, children, things for the children, and bikes and scooters. So God is good. So go by there. And the hours are, it's going to be Monday from 12 to 7, Friday 11 to 8, Saturday 10 to 8, Sunday 10 to 8. Stop by, all right, and say bye. And so I'm so grateful to be a part of a winning station, the W God Live, where it's getting gooder and gooder. And so even before we leave on tonight, I'm so grateful. All right. So this is just for you, my friend, a food for thought for your body, your mind, and your soul. All right. And so now it says, things are never discovered or heard of before. Things beyond our ability to imagine. There are the many things God has in store for all his lovers. 1 Corinthians 2:9. All God has in store for you is based on his goodness. God is a loving father who meets the needs of his children. He doesn't only provide for your needs, though. He has greater things in store that you cannot even begin to imagine. He loves to astound you with his kindness, and he will always meet you with generosity. If you have been waiting for an answer to prayer, take hope. God has the key to every locked door. He has the solution to every problem, and he has the antidote to every illness. He is able to do far more than you can dream up, and you can't upset him with your expectations. Know this. God's ways are better than ours. He is not too late, and you are not behind. He will meet you with the wisdom of his perfect love. Look to him today and ask for a glimpse into the goodness he is already working out into answer to your prayers. He is actively putting the puzzle pieces into places, even now. But ask God to open your eyes to his mercy at work in the details of your life. We thank God for your listening on today. And I look forward to being right back with you next week as Sister continues with Back to Church. And I'm in a winning station, you guys. A station that's getting gooder and gooder. Listen, I look forward to seeing you again. And as always, Sister says, God bless you.
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this morning, you got something to praise him for. If you can twinkle your toes, you got something to praise him for. If you got life in your body, you got something to praise.

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Testify that I'm alive, thanks to the one who made me joy in my spirit. Got me ready to cry. How you keep your faith, you win the space. A good Lord will bring you out every time that heart to

listen, this is a song dedicated to Jesus Christ to let you know that he's more than the material things that we ask him for. But he's our life, he's our strength, he's everything that we need. So let's remind everybody, CBN, come on, when life, he gets the call. When everything's going well, he's my good luck charm.

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0: 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Thank you for staying. Thank you for loving
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